0: trending in country music. Now, it's B-Dub's Breakdown.
1: Alan Jackson was honored at his final show in Nashville with a plaque recognizing more than 85.5 million units sold in the U.S. That puts him among the top 10 highest-selling country artists ever. And because apparently 85 million wasn't enough of a flex, he also picked up 28 new RIAA certifications. Chattahoochee, now 5 times platinum. It's 5 o'clock somewhere, 5 times platinum. And Where Were You is platinum. The plaque is now on display at the Alan Jackson Museum, which feels appropriate. At 85 million, the man's basically his own wing of country music history. We're going to miss him on the road. That's your breakdown.
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9: From the Rappahannock Electric Cooperative Weather Center. Mainly cloudy skies expected tonight with a chance of thunderstorms. Lows dip down to about 70. Sunshine mixed with clouds at times tomorrow. Daytime highs approaching 88. 70 tomorrow night, slight chance for showers. 89 Sunday with a chance for storms. 91 Monday, storms continue. Currently, it's 83 degrees.
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0: thank you again for all your support this year on the ride. Fisher House Ride, we raised $52,875 for military families this year. And now I'm thinking, like, how do we top that one? How do we get past that for 2027? I guess the planning starts now, doesn't it?
1: She looks so pretty when the makeup on. You should hear her talking to her mama on the phone. I love it when she raps

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She hits her knees and bows her head.

0: A third of us admit we've stayed quiet when a cashier forgot to ring something up, and 37% say they accidentally left a store with an unpaid item. It's B-Dub, and here's where morality clocks in. 6 out of 10 people go back and either return it or pay for it. The rest, I assume, suddenly become very spiritual about the universe providing. And shoplifting is apparently up too. 30% of Americans say they've done it before, compared to 23% in 2024. Among those people, more than a third say it happened within the past year. So the cashier misses the $8 shampoo. Are you turning around or congratulating yourself on today's coupon?
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5: From the Rappahannock Electric Cooperative Weather Center. Slight chance for storms tonight, otherwise mainly cloudy. Lows dip down to about 70. A blend of clouds and sun tomorrow. High temperatures reach up to 88. Partly cloudy skies tomorrow night. Slight chance for showers. Lows level off around 70. Upper 80s Sunday, low 90s by Monday. Right now, it's 83 degrees.
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0: Here's a fun fact that makes the ocean slightly more terrifying. We still haven't explored most of it, which means every time you're swimming and something brushes your leg, you're assuming science hasn't named it yet. It's beat up. They've already found some insane stuff down there. A 2,000-year-old Greek device called the Antikythera mechanism, which was basically an ancient computer. An entire Egyptian city that spent more than 1,000 years underwater. They even recovered engines from Apollo 11. And then there's Japan's Yonaguni Monument. I think that's how you say it. Which some people think could be a 5,000-year-old man-made structure. Meanwhile, you lose your sunglasses in 4 feet of water and just accept they belong to the sea now.
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doing some traveling this weekend, not for fun reasons. My dad is in the hospital with stage 4 prostate cancer and having some health issues. I'll fill you in more about it when I get back on Monday. But it was one of those trips where I'm like, okay, I got to record the shows ahead of time and focus on him. So I'm here, but I'm not here. But I'm always available at Beat Up Radio.

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0: 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It's Grayson and Ian, and we will be back here Monday morning with more fun things.
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12: From the Rappahannock Electric Cooperative Weather Center. Lows around 70 tonight under partly cloudy skies with a slight chance of thunderstorms. 88 tomorrow. Lows around 70 tomorrow night. Slight chance for showers. High temperatures reaching up to 89 Sunday with a chance for showers. Slight chance of thunderstorms. 91 on Monday. Currently, it's 75 degrees.
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Has the betting marketplace gone too far? I just read this story that President Trump's teleprompter operator is believed to have made tens of thousands of dollars by placing bets on dozens of his speeches. Like, is he going to stay on point or is he going to ramble? If you're betting on point, you're probably going to lose money. I mean, you've seen his speeches, right? I don't care if you love him or loathe him. This is just how

0: Have you ever suggested Taco Bell instead of Chipotle because deep down you weren't totally sure you could pronounce Chipotle? A lot of people say Chipotle. Apparently that fear gets way worse when we travel. A new survey found 45% of travelers have avoided a destination because they couldn't confidently pronounce it. Reykjavik, Ljubljana, yeah, I can't say all those because if the city name looks like my Wi-Fi password, I'm staying home. I'm kidding. I would just learn how to pronounce it before I left. Even worse, a quarter of us won't even Google a place if we're not sure how to spell it. The good news, 6 out of 10 say we'll actually learn the pronunciation before visiting, which seems reasonable. I'd rather spend 5 minutes practicing than spend a week saying, you know, that place in Slovenia.
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2: 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Every day, one thought haunts you. What if I stop? The British Medical Journal says most gain every pound back, 4 times faster. Why? The shot quiets your appetite. It can't touch your habits. They live in the subconscious, where Ozempic can't go. There is an answer. The Journal of the American Medical Association found adding behavior therapy to GLP-1s nearly tripled the results. Tripled. Hypnosis is behavior therapy, concentrated. And the Goan method is hypnosis with a federal record, a technology for rewiring the subconscious. Awarded a U.S. patent in 2002. Engineered to kill cravings, full on half the food, designed to work with no willpower needed. 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Only $59.99 or your money back. 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

said you weren't what we were looking for. 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Say, can you work from home?

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1: Alan Jackson was honored at his final show in Nashville with a plaque recognizing more than 85.5 million units sold in the U.S. That puts him among the top 10 highest-selling country artists ever. And because apparently 85 million wasn't enough of a flex, he also picked up 28 new RIAA certifications. Chattahoochee, now 5 times platinum. It's 5 o'clock somewhere, 5 times platinum. And Where Were You is platinum. The plaque is now on display at the Alan Jackson Museum, which feels appropriate. At 85 million, the man's basically his own wing of country music history. We're going to miss him on the road. That's your breakdown.
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2: 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Partly cloudy, overnight lows around 70. Saturday, daytime highs approaching 88. Slight chance for showers. Saturday night, lows around 70, partly cloudy skies. High temperatures reaching up to 89 Sunday with a chance of rain showers. Slight chance of thunderstorms, 91 on Monday. Currently, it's 75 degrees.
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1: The numbers keep growing. 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

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I'm down in Arizona for the weekend visiting my dad in the hospital. It's been a rough couple weeks for him. I'll fill you in on that next week after I get back and get my eyes on him. 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

0: Rappahannock Electric Cooperative Weather Center. Partly cloudy, overnight lows around 70. Saturday, daytime highs approaching 88. Slight chance for showers. Saturday night, lows around 70, partly cloudy skies. High temperatures reaching up to 89 Sunday with a chance of rain showers. Slight chance of thunderstorms, 91 on Monday. Currently, it's 75 degrees.
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0: A chance of thunderstorms, 91 on Monday. Currently, it's 76 degrees.
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2: 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Slight chance for showers with fog and spots early overnight. Otherwise, partly cloudy skies. Will level off around 70. Sunshine mixed with clouds at times again. Saturday, slight chance for showers. Highs level off around 88. Slight chance for storms. Saturday night, lows dip down to about 71. Right now, 75.
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6: 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Crabgrass is

0: Saturday night, lows dip down to about 71. 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
4: 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Partly cloudy overnight with a low of 70. Slight chance for showers Saturday. Daytime highs approaching 88. Partly cloudy skies. Slight chance for storms Saturday night. Lows around 71. Highs around 88 Sunday with a chance of thunderstorms. 91. Partly cloudy skies Monday. Currently 73.
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day, Potts Farm was a place to go. 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
4: From the Rappahannock Electric Cooperative Weather Center. Slight chance of rain showers today. Otherwise, sunshine mixed with clouds at times. Daytime highs approaching 88. Partly cloudy skies again tonight. Slight chance of thunderstorms. Lows level off around 71. Chance of thunderstorms tomorrow. High temperatures reach up to 88. Cloudy skies expected. Right now, it's 73 degrees.

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Good Saturday morning to you. Beautiful day out there today. Less humidity and high only getting up around 86. Small potential of rain, though, later this afternoon, but it's not till later this afternoon. Take your umbrella with you. It might not rain at all. Hey, it's Brian Maxwell with you, and I'll be here until 10. 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

That's Luke Combs there and Be By You. Now, the secret song this week is going to be a little bit different than what you're used to. 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He's coming to the Capital One Arena September 18th and 19th. And Grayson and Ian will announce the Garth Brooks song.

0: 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They're coming in concert to Nationals Park on August 20th. And at 8:10, they've got a pair of tickets to see the Brothers Osborne. They're coming to the Innsbruck Pavilion on August 21st. 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
4: From the Rappahannock Electric Cooperative Weather Center. Slight chance of rain showers today. Otherwise, sunshine mixed with clouds at times. Daytime highs approaching 88. Partly cloudy skies again tonight. Slight chance of thunderstorms. Lows level off around 71. Chance of thunderstorms tomorrow. High temperatures reach up to 88. Cloudy skies expected. Right now, 72.
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0: That's Jason Aldean and his latest. It's called Don't Tell on Me. Now, if you've been eyeing a new car, you should be aware that some are going to be discontinued after this year. There are five different ones that are hugely popular that unfortunately are no longer going to be made, including number one, which is the Ford Escape. It was a good 25 years of having the Ford Escape around. Also, the Volkswagen ID4, the electric vehicle, the SUV. Yep, that's going to be no longer made as well. The Jaguar F-Pace, that's no longer going to be made. The Toyota GR Supra and the Tesla Model S are all going to be discontinued at the end of the year. So if you're looking for deals, now's the time to go and buy deals on those cars. We have another set of today's New Country only moments away right here at 93.3 WFLS.
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4: 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What if I

0: 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The British Medical Journal says most gain every pound back, 4 times faster. Why? The shot quiets your appetite. It can't touch your habits. They live in the subconscious, where Ozempic can't go. There is an answer. The Journal of the American Medical Association found adding behavior therapy to GLP-1s nearly tripled the results. Tripled. Hypnosis is behavior therapy, concentrated. And the Goan method is hypnosis with a federal record, a technology for rewiring the subconscious awarded a U.S. patent in 2002. 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

This one is the very latest one for Dan and Shay. It's off of their brand new album. It's in honor of a friend who passed away unexpectedly. 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

0: That's Jelly Roll and his huge hit, Son of a Sinner. You know, every Sunday morning from 10 until noon, you can hear Bonnie's Hen House featuring two full hours of the women of country music. And there you can hear some Trisha, Reba, Miranda, Shania. Bonnie's Hen House airs every Sunday morning from 10 until noon and is brought to you by Renew Health and Wellness. We are more of your favorites, only moments away.
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18: 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Sunshine mixed with clouds at times today, with a slight chance of rain showers. High temperatures reach up to 88. Partly cloudy skies again tonight. Slight chance of thunderstorms. Lows level off around 71. Overcast skies tomorrow. Chance of thunderstorms. High temperatures reach up to 88. Currently, it's 72 degrees.
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0: Tyler Hubbard. 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

I'll be honest, I'll try pretty much anything when it comes to flavors. I'll try it at least once, and then if it's terrible, I will never try it again. But I'm willing to at least try. Now, of course, KFC and Oreo have decided to collaborate in China and create a fried chicken cookie. 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But

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2: 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Northbound 95 between Fredericksburg up to the Springfield Interchange. Traffic moving well. Northbound along 395 moving between the Beltway Interchange up to Edsel Road. You lose the right lane with the ongoing construction. Southbound 95 around the Purple Heart Bridge. Your usual bottleneck delay there. Mike Franciotti, WFLS traffic.
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10: 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Sunshine mixed with clouds at times today, with a slight chance of rain showers. High temperatures reach up to 88. Partly cloudy skies again tonight. Slight chance of thunderstorms. Lows level off around 71. Overcast skies tomorrow. Chance of thunderstorms. High temperatures reach up to 88. Currently, it's 72 degrees.
11: 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We're going to fire this thing up again for another hour of today's new country on 93.3 WFLS.

Here's the very latest from his new album that's coming out real soon. It's Riley Green teaming up with Toby Keith on this one. 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
4: 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Southbound 95, you've got heavy volume now as you approach Plank Road. Once beyond Plank Road, looking pretty good as you make your southbound trek through Spotsylvania County. Northbound between Dale City and Woodbridge, heavy traffic. Southbound on 95 around the Purple Heart Bridge, some slow traffic there. Mike Franciotti, WFLS Traffic.
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0: That's Luke Combs there and Sleepless in a Hotel Room. 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
6: From the Rappahannock Electric Cooperative Weather Center. Sunshine mixed with clouds at times today, with a slight chance of rain showers. High temperatures reach up to 88. Partly cloudy skies again tonight. Slight chance of thunderstorms. Lows level off around 71. Overcast skies tomorrow. Chance of thunderstorms. High temperatures reach up to 88. Right now, 73.
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Here's Morgan Wallen. This one is You Proof at Today's New Country. Yeah.

0: Hey, don't judge a book by its cover or the dust on the bottle. That's David Lee Murphy there. Hey, it's Brian Maxwell with you. I'm actually heading for the door. That's going to do it for me. Hope you have yourself a fantastic rest of your afternoon. I will talk to you tomorrow starting at noon. Until then, have yourself a great one. Ian's on his way in next. Have yourself a good one.
1: 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Sitting.
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1: 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You don't have to know football trivia. 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

0: 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It looks so cool. And there's a lot of fun Halloween decor too here. Stop on off the WFLS tent and see me, because I've got prizes you can win, like Tim McGraw tickets, BJ's Restaurant and Brewhouse gift cards. I've also got some little rubber chickens. So join me for Animal Days. 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It is the re-grand opening. Come on by. I'd love to meet you. I'm Bonnie Miller with 93.3 WFLS.
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Good morning. My name's Ian. Gonna have your chance to win some tickets with Bonnie. She's hanging out at Tractor Supply in Manassas. We'll be checking in with her coming up in just a bit. Here's Brad Paisley on WFLS.

0: Luke Combs on 93.3 WFLS, and he just actually announced the big stadium tour for next year, kicking off in April, going through June. Something tells me maybe it'll get extended. As of right now, looks like the closest show to us is going to be happening in Philly.
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8: Ozempic, Wegovy, GLP-1s. Every day, one thought haunts you. What if I stop? The British Medical Journal says most gain every pound back, four times faster. Why? The shot quiets your appetite. It can't touch your habits. They live in the subconscious, where Ozempic can't go. There is an answer. The Journal of the American

0: 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Tripled. Hypnosis is behavior therapy, concentrated. And the Goen method is hypnosis with a federal record, a technology for rewiring the subconscious, awarded a U.S. patent in 2002. 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
7: From the Rappahannock Electric Cooperative Weather Center. Sunshine mixed with clouds at times this afternoon with a slight chance of rain showers. Daytime highs approaching 88. Partly cloudy skies again tonight. Slight chance of thunderstorms. Lows dip down to about 71. Cloudy skies expected tomorrow. Chance for storms. High temperatures reach up to 88. Right now, it's 78 degrees.
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Tulsa on 93.3 WFLS. If you'd like to get some last-minute tickets to go check out Tim McGraw tonight, then you want to stop by and see Bonnie. 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

0: Jason Aldean on 93.3 WFLS. And still have a few more opportunities for you to get hooked up with tickets to see him along with Luke Bryan at Nationals Park. That's going to be happening Monday through Wednesday of next week, both with myself and Grayson during the morning show. Bonnie going to have your chance to win tickets as well. So be listening for your final opportunity to get those Jason Aldean and Luke Bryan tickets coming up next week on WFLS.
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2: He's a ranch hand in a pinch, man. 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

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Good morning. My name's Ian. Going to be checking in with Bonnie as she's hanging out in Manassas at the Tractor Supply up there with your chance to actually win some Tim McGraw tickets for tonight. So stop by and see her if you want to win those. 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
4: 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Traffic very heavy southbound 95. Delays around Centerport Parkway, and they are solid as you move past Plank Road. Beyond Plank Road, heavy but steadily moving traffic as you make your way down toward Thornburg. Northbound often on delays as you go northbound on 95 between Stafford up to the Springfield Interchange. I'm Mike Franciotti with traffic.
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9: From the Rappahannock Electric Cooperative Weather Center. Sunshine mixed with clouds at times this afternoon with a slight chance of rain showers. Daytime highs approaching 88. Partly cloudy skies again tonight. Slight chance of thunderstorms. Lows dip down to about 71. Cloudy skies expected tomorrow. Chance for storms. High temperatures reach up to 88. Right now, it's 82 degrees.
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Marty and Friends with Mark Arthur on 93.3 WFLS. Tim McGraw, one of those, and he's actually playing tonight, and you still got a few more minutes to stop by and see Bonnie to try and win tickets at Tractor Supply in Manassas. Here's Jordan Davis on WFLS.

0: Town on 93.3 WFLS. 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
4: 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Southbound 95, traffic still hung up from Centerport Parkway as you move past Plank Road. Beyond that, as you move down toward Ladysmith, some off and on very heavy traffic. Northbound on 95, moving between Stafford and Springfield, very heavy traffic along the way. I'm Mike Franciotti with traffic.
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It's Ty Myers on 93.3 WFLS. Good afternoon. My name is Ian. Hope that you're having a fantastic weekend so far. Here's Thompson Square.

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0: Bailey Zimmerman on 93.3 WFLS. Last weekend, I got to take my family to the Fred Nats for the first time ever. First time for myself as well. And I was a little nervous because, you know, we have a four-year-old and not sure how she would do. She loved it. Wanted to know immediately, when are we going to go back? When can we go to another baseball game? So obviously that's going to have to happen again before the end of the summer. And if you'd like to go and do that for you and your family, or just you and some of your friends, whoever you want to take with you, we do have plenty of opportunities for you to win those Fred Nats tickets coming up again next week with your next chance. Going to be coming up 7:20 Monday morning right here on WFLS.
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4: 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Southbound 95 traffic still hung up from around Centerport Parkway. Solid delays moving past Plank Road. And just heavy traffic as you move down toward the Spotsylvania-Caroline County line. Northbound off and on slow as you move between Stafford and the Springfield Interchange. Mike Franciotti with traffic.
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8: From the Rappahannock Electric Cooperative Weather Center. Slight chance for showers this afternoon. Otherwise, sunshine mixed with clouds at times. Daytime highs approaching 88. Partly cloudy skies again tonight. Slight chance of thunderstorms. Lows level off around 71. Overcast tomorrow. Chance for storms. Daytime highs approaching 88. Currently, it's 84 degrees.
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0: Thomas Rhett on 93.3 WFLS, and Garth Brooks just announced a couple of dates. Don't know how many shows that might be. So, I mean, it's at least one per day coming up next month with September 18th and 19th. Tickets don't even go on sale till next Friday. However, starting Monday, we've got your chance to win free tickets with the Garth Song of the Day. Grayson and myself will announce the song every weekday morning at 7:10 that you need to be listening for, and then you just got to be listening. When you hear it, be caller number 9, and boom, you could win free tickets to go see Garth Brooks next month coming up in D.C. at Capital One Arena. Now, if you want to know exactly when to be listening, then you need to become a Country Club member right now at WFLS.com.
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2: 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Southbound 95. Traffic still hung up from right just below Center Court Parkway past Plank Road. And as you move down toward the Spotsylvania-Caroline County line, experience a lot of heavy traffic there. Northbound, traffic still hung up between Stafford almost to the Springfield Interchange. Southbound 95 around the Purple Heart Bridge stop and go. That's your WFLS traffic.
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0: Cody Johnson on 93.3 WFLS. And don't forget, we've got your opportunity to get hooked up with tickets to go check out the Brothers Osborne. They're coming into the Innsbruck Pavilion on August 21st. If you want to win those tickets, then be listening for the three play during the morning show with Grayson and myself. So your next chance to win those coming up at 8:10 Monday morning on WFLS.
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10: 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Slight chance for showers this afternoon. Otherwise, sunshine mixed with clouds at times. Daytime highs approaching 88. Partly cloudy skies again tonight. Slight chance of thunderstorms. Lows level off around 71. Overcast tomorrow. Chance for storms. Daytime highs approaching 88. Currently, it's 86 degrees.
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Nelson and John Mayer. Collaboration I never would have expected, but it's on 93.3 WFLS. My name's Ian. Hope you're having a fantastic weekend. Here's Ashley Cook.

0: roll on 93.3 WFLS. And how'd you like to go and see Garth Brooks next month? I mean, that's kind of a ridiculous question. Who wouldn't want to go see that Garth show, right? Well, he's got two dates right now. Don't know how many shows each of those dates might have. Maybe there'll be more dates. We don't know yet. The show literally just announced this last week. Tickets don't even go on sale till next Friday. However, starting Monday, we've got your chance to win free tickets with the Garth Brooks Song of the Day. When you hear it, you want to be caller number 9, and you will win free tickets to see him next month, courtesy of WFLS. However, if you want to know exactly when to be listening and which song it is to listen for, then get that insider information by becoming a Country Club member over at WFLS.com.
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Riley Green and Ella Langley on 93.3 WFLS. My name's Ian. Hope that you are having a fantastic weekend so far. Here's Craig Morgan.

0: Kane Brown on 93.3 WFLS. Garth Brooks announced last week he's coming back to D.C. for the first time in years. And tickets go on sale next Friday. However, we got your chance to win free tickets starting Monday morning with the Garth Brooks Song of the Day. 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Now, if you want to know exactly when to be listening, well, then you should become a Country Club member because you'll get that emailed to you coming up tomorrow. So sign up right now at WFLS.com.
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2: From the Rappahannock Electric Cooperative Weather Center. Slight chance for showers this afternoon. Otherwise, sunshine mixed with clouds at times. Daytime highs approaching 88. Partly cloudy skies again tonight. Slight chance of thunderstorms. Lows level off around 71. Overcast tomorrow. Chance for storms. Daytime highs approaching 88. Right now, it's 86 degrees.
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Jason Aldean on 93.3 WFLS. Of course, he's coming in next week with Luke Bryan to Capitals Park. And we got a few more opportunities for you to win free tickets to that show. Next one's going to be coming up Monday morning. Here's Morgan Wallen on 93.3 WFLS.

0: I'm not ashamed to admit that I am an Ella Fellow. She's on 93.3 WFLS. 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

0: 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It's Grayson and Ian, and we will be back here Monday morning with more fun things.
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0: Yes.
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4: From the Rappahannock Electric Cooperative Weather Center. Lows level off around 71 tonight under partly cloudy skies with a slight chance of thunderstorms. Overcast skies tomorrow, chance of thunderstorms. High temperatures reach up to 88. Mainly cloudy skies expected tomorrow night, chance of thunderstorms. Lows level off around 73. Currently 87.
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3: Well, northbound 95 seeing some trouble north of 110 to 126. A heavy ride there continues. Southbound 95 at exit 161. Pretty heavy and backed up right now in the area. 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I'm Tim Bonomo with WFLS Traffic.
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5: Lows around 70 tonight under partly cloudy skies.
4: Thunderstorms likely tomorrow.
5: Daytime highs approaching 86. Cloudy skies expected.
4: Chance of thunderstorms
5: tomorrow night. Lows around 73. Overcast skies.
4: Slight chance for storms
5: Monday. Daytime highs approaching 91. 88. Mainly clear skies Tuesday. Right now, 87.
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3: Well, the tough sledding continues on 95 on the northbound side, exit 104 to 126, pretty consistent throughout, stop and go. Also bumper to bumper on the southbound side of 95 approaching 161. We are jammed up and crawling. 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I'm Tim Bonomo with WFLS Traffic.
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3: We're getting rid of a crash on the southbound side of 95, south of exit 104. Seeing some brake lights as a result. Elsewhere, northbound on 95 to exit 126. Pretty congested there. Southbound 95 to 161 jammed up. 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
4: From the Rappahannock Electric Cooperative Weather Center. Lows around 70 tonight under partly cloudy skies. Thunderstorms likely tomorrow. Daytime highs approaching 86. Cloudy skies expected. Chance of thunderstorms tomorrow night. Lows around 73. Overcast skies. Slight chance for storms Monday. Daytime highs approaching 91. 88. Mainly clear skies Tuesday. Right now, it's 86 degrees.
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3: Well, on 95 northbound, north of 104 to 126, it's congested. Southbound on 95, south of 104, about a mile and a half of brake light there. Southbound 95 to exit 161, all jammed up too. 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I'm Tim Bonomo with WFLS Traffic.
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2: Well, slowly but surely improving on 95. We start on 95 northbound, though, 104 to 126. Still pockets and stretches of brake lights throughout. Southbound on 95 down to 161. Another 2 miles or so of consistent stop and go. 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
8: 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Partly cloudy skies tonight with a low of 70. Overcast tomorrow, storms likely, high of 86. Chance for storms tomorrow night, lows level off around 73, cloudy skies expected. Highs level off around 91 Monday, with a slight chance for storms 91 Tuesday. Currently, it's 86 degrees.
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2: Well, good news on 95. On the northbound side, we're quieting down. Just have some company north of 110 to 126. Again, just some stretches of stop and go. And southbound, still a little sluggish, just south of 161. But overall, getting a lot better right now on 95, top to bottom. 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I'm Tim Bonomo with WFLS Traffic.
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1: 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Why? The shot quiets your appetite. It can't touch your habits. They live in the subconscious, where Ozempic can't go. There is an answer. The Journal of the American Medical Association found adding behavior therapy to GLP-1s nearly tripled the results. Tripled. Hypnosis is behavior therapy, concentrated. And the Goan method is hypnosis with a federal record. A technology for rewiring the subconscious awarded a U.S. patent in 2002. 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

0: George Burns hanging with us tonight around 40 after every hour. We'll talk, of course, about The Longest Ride. That song going to be in the highlight video, which I'm hoping to have on Monday or Tuesday, and post the journey across the country for Fisher House. We're also going to talk about his friendship with John Daly, back to school time as a parent, and more. 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

0: 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George Birch, I gotta know, what is it like being friends with John Daly?
1: A roller coaster. Yeah, it's exactly what you...
0: I don't know how long ago that video was, but I saw this video of you and him playing he was on stage with you, you're singing a song, and he's trying to get you to take a puff, and I don't know if that was nicotine or some other substance,
1: but... It's all the smoke. That was like 4 days ago. John is a, it's rare that, you know, people tell stories of legends, right, and they exaggerate everything, and they're like, you know, it ends up, you meet the person, and it's not as insane as the stories were. John lives up to the hype. I have never seen, I think if any of us lived that lifestyle, we wouldn't survive 24 hours. It is, right. He doesn't sleep. He gambles all of his money. He shoots under par on the golf course still at 60 years old, and he'll drink you under the table in an hour. So yeah, I had him on stage for a guitar pull, and I was playing cowboy songs, and he had a cigarette, and he was putting it in my mouth, and I was singing. It's like, John, I can't sing and smoke at the same time. And then he put it in his nose and smoked the cigarette through his nose. And then I was like, now I really don't want the cigarette.
0: Gosh, wow. Like, he is like Uncle Buck on steroids.
1: Absolutely.
0: You know?
1: Like, but then he's also like the sweetest guy. He donates to veterans. He takes time for kids learning how to play golf. So he is, he's like bad Santa. You know what I mean? He's like,
0: I love that analogy. That sounds so accurate. And the funny thing is, he shoots that well in a golf course. The dude's got a beer belly. Like, he's not like in shape drinker. He is, you know, coming into the prime of his life. Well, the twilight of life. You know, 60 plus in the second or in the final third act of life, as they say. You know, in that kind of shape and shooting like that on the golf course is crazy. Just
1: he'll say he locks his arms around his belly and just turns around it, is what he says. So
0: that's awesome.

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Imagine getting married outside riverfront scenery, and you're in the middle of your photo session, then all of a sudden Shaboozy floats by with a bunch of people on an inner tube. That happened the other day. He even took pictures with him. He said, I'll take a picture with you, but I'm not getting off the tube. Can't blame him. Talk about a viral moment, and one you'll remember forever.

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